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0: Yeah, yeah.
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0: God we trust like this. 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
1: Where you at?
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1: Who you with?
0: On the couch with my favorite Santa. 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

doing you wrong. Family been doing you wrong. On days you feeling like you on your own, I wrote this for you to put on. Thank you for sharing your light, your voice, and writing the beautiful poems. Session 32, bring me to tears. Be getting choked up when I hear it. 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But never mind that, I'm back. I'm sending you this little audio hug. And hopes that you smile, forgetting the stress that piles from all the above. The more that we hurt, the harder we love. 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I'm sending you scissor and Ari, my love. 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

rapping, I might just be the president. 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

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Houston's culture. The Vibe. Dong, dong, dong, dong, dong, dong, dong, dong, dong, dong, dong, dong, dong, dong, dong, dong, dong, dong, dong, dong, dong, dong, dong, dong, dong, dong, dong, dong, dong, dong, dong, dong, dong, 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

0: Hey you, late nights, we set a different type of vibe. 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

0: God, we trust like this. 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
1: Where you at?
0: At the house with it, watching Santa's.
1: Who you with?
0: On the couch with my favorite Santa. I was about to, but you convinced us. Should I decorate her walls or log off to Pinterest? 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

0: Hey you. 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Monday through Thursday, from 11 at night till 1 a.m.
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0: It's smooth, it's slow, and it'll put you in the mood.
3: Oh yeah.
0: It's Late Night Vibes. On the Vibe. It's another smooth vibe for your pleasure.
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1: Sweet like mangoes.
2: Sweet like mangoes.
1: Yeah.
2: You're so fake.
1: I'ma go and get that out of you.
3: Say what you
1: chest.
3: Say what you mean. Uh-huh. Stop playing with me.
2: I'm not playing. See, that's the problem. Like,
3: I ain't playing either.
2: That's the problem. Like.

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1: Come on, I can't just talk to you like, let me open up. I'm a bit
0: vulnerable.
1: You probably ain't never had real love before.
0: No, like, that's the thing. Like, I have, and that's why I can tell this is getting fraudulent. It's giving.
1: I don't need to bring baggage from no other spots over here, baby. Like, I'm trying to find something fresh. You feel me?
0: There's no projection. I just can tell by your erection that this is shady.
1: Well, I ain't gonna pass him.
0: That was lame. Yeah, that was lame. That was really
2: angel.
0: Okay.
2: And I love all you. Angles.
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0: Hey you, late nights, we set a different type of vibe. 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
2: 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Say, man. What it do? This is the Freestyle King, Lil Flip. What's up? It's Megan
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0: God we trust like this. 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
0: On the couch with my favorite Santa. 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
4: She in my crib, trying to get work, you gon' get fire. 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I'm on fire like a sinner. Remember, word to X, I'ma do this for my dogs. 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She in that dress, no draws. I'm doing this for the cause. Pick her up, drop her off, in a rose. I'm a boss, like I'm Rose. 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Try to go against it, get a loss. On me frosted, got a new whip and exhausted. 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Ain't no telling what it cost. All that they see on me, it be real. It's gon' be what it's gon' be. It's in the air. I be having that on.

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2: 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Oh, it's a vibe. 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

Now, before I finish, let me just say, I did not come here to show out. Did not come here to impress you. Because to tell you the truth, when I leave here, I'm gone. And I don't care what you think about me. But just remember, when it hits the fan, brother, whether it's next year, 10 years, 20 years from now, you'll never be able to say that these

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1: 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It's the Vibe. The Vibe.
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Yeah. 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

Hey, what's going down? That's right. You're locked into the wake-up call right here, only on The Vibe, Houston's culture. You already know it's your man, Jay Xavier, coming to you live and direct, man. We holding it down for Miss Jessie, of course. But listen, man, I hope last week was good for you, man, or good to you, rather. Hope your weekend was dope. But we back at it again, as you can hear. And yeah, man, we got a lot of dope joints to play for you. Got a lot of things to discuss. Oh, yeah. Of course, we're going to hit you with that classic throwback, man. We got your Vitamin P for positivity, of course. We're going to hit you with that What's on Your Timeline. Oh, yeah, man, that's all in the first hour. You know how we do it, baby. You better act like you familiar. So, listen, I want y'all to keep it locked. Keep it right where you got it. This is the wake-up call right here, only on The Vibe, Houston's culture. Let's go.

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0: You know what we doing right about now. That's right. This is the Wake Up Call, only on the Vibe, Houston's culture. And hey, man, I got your classic throwback I'm talking about right here and right now. So with that being said, today's classic throwback takes us back to 2002 with one of the biggest hip hop records ever made. I'm talking about Lose Yourself by Eminem. The song was featured on the soundtrack for the movie 8 Mile, where Eminem starred as B-Rabbit, a struggling rapper chasing his dream in Detroit. Released in October 2002, the record became Eminem's first number one hit on the Billboard Hot 100 and stayed there for 12 weeks. Man, it also won the Academy Award for Best Original Song, making hip-hop history. From the beat to the lyrics, this record became an anthem about pressure, opportunity, and never letting your moment pass you by. So, here's Lose Yourself by Eminem. Detroit, stand up. This is the Wake Up Call, only on the Vibe, Houston's culture.
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0: Oh, man, please tell me you feeling the vibes right about now. You're locked into the wake-up call, only on The Vibe, Houston's culture. And listen, man, you know I got to drop some inspirational on you. You already know I got your vitamin P. Yes, for positivity, of course. Man, listen, one thing social media will do is make you feel behind in life. Somebody getting married, somebody buying a house, somebody becoming a millionaire at 22. Oh, man. Meanwhile, you're just trying to figure things out. But listen, your timeline isn't late. Everybody's journey moves different. Some people bloom early, some people bloom later. But growth is still growth. Don't let the internet rush what God, life, or purpose is still building in you. Stay focused, stay consistent, and keep betting on yourself, because your moment is coming. Amen. And that's on Church Tabernacle Cathedral. And I'm talking about Long Live Pimp C, man. But yeah, had to drop that vitamin P on you. And with that being said, gotta give you inspirational song of the day. Keep it locked right here, only on The Wake Up Call. This is The Vibe, Houston's culture.
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0: Hey you. 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

0: You know we drops nothing but the best, baby. This is the Wake Up Call, only on The Vibe, Houston's culture. And listen, man, it's time for that What's On Your Timeline segment. Of course, I'm going to go ahead and do the honors, let you know what's on my timeline. In the meantime, y'all hit us up, 713-313-5771. Definitely want to hear about what's on your timeline, or get at us at The Vibe Houston. Yeah, yeah, on that IG, a.k.a. that Vibe G, because we bring the vibes on that Instagram. But listen, man. Let me open up this here app, see what's going down. Let me see what we got popping. Okay. Let me limit the scrolling. Oh, okay. We got Don Toliver. Listen, he's on tour right now. And, of course, he just hit the city, the H, you know what I mean? His hometown, you feel me? And the caption reads, Houston, Texas. You know, several exclamation points. He says, history, biggest show on earth, biggest album in the world. Let's keep going. And shows the cactus symbol as well in the caption, man. But, yeah, so this actually shows a two-part video post. You got Dunn getting ready to hit the stage. You know, they're showing some clips of him backstage vibing while the music is playing. The lights are up, crowd going crazy. And then when you slide over, you swipe left, man. You have Don Toliver and Travis Scott both in a video shot here, man. So it's pretty dope, man. To see two Houstonians, you know what I mean? Them boys born and raised from that H representing, going in, you know, sold out arena, you know what I mean? Sold out Toyota Center. Like, it's crazy, man. And so to see, like I said, that success, it's wonderful, man. So, hey, that's what's on our timeline. Once again, we want to hear what's on your timeline, baby. 713-313-5771. Y'all stay tuned, because we got that I'm Just Saying coming up in just a few minutes. Keep it right where you got it, baby. Turn us up. Turn that app up. Turn that desktop up. This is The Wake Up Call, only on The Vibe, Houston's culture. Let's get it. Wanna rock your body.
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0: Yeah, I'm a 10 and a freak. I'm only spitting out Listerine. 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
0: Oh, it's a vibe, yeah, yeah.
1: And Neo Soul.
3: Dougie, you told me he been on some positive, yeah, yeah. Lately, I just wanna show up and body some, yeah, yeah. 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Lately, this cash I'm getting got me losing count of these bags. I've been moving too fast. Hard times don't last. Remember when cops are rats talking out my, boy, you ain't with a

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are rocking out to the Wake Up Call right here, only on The Vibe, Houston's culture. And it's time for that I'm Just Saying segment. Man, let me ask y'all a question. I mean, can we normalize saying I can't afford that right now? Seriously, too many people are out here going broke, trying to look rich on social media, vacations on credit cards, designer clothes with overdue bills, bottle service, but stressing about rent. Oh my God. Like, listen, financial peace is way more important than online approval. You understand me? Everybody's journey is different. And real wealth isn't always loud. Sometimes the smartest thing you can do is stay home, save your money, and build quietly. Hey, I'm just saying. Once again, man, I had to give you your I'm Just Saying segment, man, right here on the show. So I'm going to, you know, let some more music play, then I'm going to build quietly, okay? And then we're going to let DJ Cardiac himself, man, turn this thing all the way up. We got that mix coming up in just a few minutes, baby. This is the Wake Up Call, only on The Vibe, Houston's culture. Build quietly, baby.

rappers. I might just be the president. 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

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And look, man, I ain't gonna even hold you, man. Look, somebody bringing the doctors, man, bringing the nurses, bringing the medics. We gonna need them for our DJ. His name is Cardiac. Oh, yes, man, and he about to give you that mix right about now. So turn your speakers all the way up. 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
1: No, they gonna come down.

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0: Hey you. 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

Waking up, she yawning. Good love in the morning. 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You want it, but can't afford it. My world is different than yours. Your opinion of me is glory, glorifying in all these foreigns. Back to future and DeLorean. You ain't used to feeling this important. Cars imported, girls imported, insubordinate, get deported. Baby, check my inventory. Got a whole.

Oh, yes. Getting ready to head into this 9 o'clock hour, baby, the last hour of the party. Oh, yeah, shout out to DJ Cardiac for holding us down, man, earlier. And bringing us into this 8 o'clock hour, you feel me? Where we just, you know, rock out. We was letting the vibes go. That was the latest right there. Oh, yes, man. Talking about some Kalani featuring Ursha. Yeah, yeah, Shoulda Never, you know what I mean? One of the latest joints from Kalani, man, the self-titled album. Of course, speaking of Ursha, man, he getting ready to hit that road. You feel me? Do his thing with Chris Breezy for that R&B tour. Yeah, yeah, yeah, that Raymond and Brown tour. But listen, speaking of tours, oh, yes, I got your Crash Out report. And it seems to me that, I don't know, these, you know, looking at this here situation, I don't think, you know, these are some loyal fans. I don't know. This may be, you know, they may be some temporary fans. But recently, some people had something to say about Mary J. Blige's residency, her set for the My Life, My Story tour right there in Vegas. So we're going to get into that. Just to kind of bring you up to speed, Mary J. Blige recently wrapped the first leg of her highly anticipated My Life, My Story Las Vegas residency at Park MGM. Man, she performed, well, she started out May 1st, and that went on until the 9th. Actually, it says, you know, while many fans praised the shows, a few critics online accused the R&B icon of being lazy on stage.

So the conversation started after clips from the residency circulated online showing the 55-year-old singer seated in an elaborate chair while performing a medley of hits, including Come Close with Common and the Notorious B.I.G.'s One More Chance remix. In the videos, Mary J. Blige appeared relaxed, vibing along with the crowd, nodding her head to the music and taking in the moment while continuing to sing through the set. At one point, a stagehand even brought her water mid-performance, which only fueled commentary online from viewers who felt the laid-back approach carried throughout portions of the residency. One said, Mary J. Blige is lazy on stage. I will never pay to see her again. One of the worst shows I went to, wrote one user in the Here ASAP comment section who obtained footage of the moment. Someone else said, yeah, this is lazy AF. What? Still, many longtime fans quickly defended the Grammy winner, arguing that a brief seated moment during a nearly 2-hour show hardly defined the overall performance. This was not my experience. She was great, one fan responded. Another wrote, BS. Nothing lazy about my big sis. Show was amazing Saturday night, and my MJ voice beat it, haters. A third supporter added, her show was amazing and nonstop.

was amazing. Thank you to somebody who evidently, you know, you've been rocking for Mary J. Blige since she was in your, say, mid-20s, early 30s. You feel me? Yeah, man. Like I said, I don't know, you know, those who are claiming to be fans may not really be fans. Come on, man. We're not dealing with Mary in her, say, mid-20s, early 30s, you know, late 30s. We're dealing with the 55-year-old Mary, man. Why can't she get a little swig of water, man, and sit down in a queen's chair, you know what I mean, to catch her breath? You feel me? Man, you got these so-called Mary J. Blige fans crashing out, you know what I mean? Talking about they represent her. Like, yo, what type of mindset is that, man? I think, like I say, man, it's them, you know, overnight Mary J. Blige fan. Because ain't no way you've been a fan, you know, of Mary from the beginning and you talking like that. I mean, she don't deserve to have a, you know, I understand the dancery, you know what I'm saying? She say, hey, let's get it crunk up in this dancery, but what about a breakery and some watery for a 2-hour set? Now, it said that, you know, Mary J. Blige is scheduled to come back. She's going to hit Vegas again, like, what, in July? I believe some dates in August and so on and so forth. I believe even September, if I'm not mistaken. So, yeah, man, y'all make sure y'all check up on that. And, shoot, if I don't hit Vegas myself, y'all plan to hit Vegas, man, let me know what it is, you feel me? Yeah, but, you know, the queen deserves to take a swig of water. Shh.

shit. So, yeah, like I say, man, it's them overnight Mary J. Blige fans. I think y'all crashing out. I'm going to give it to y'all. You crashing out, baby. But if y'all have any feedback on this, hit us up, 713-313-5771. You can drop your comments. Give us your feedback, man, at The Vibe Houston. Hit that follow button, you know what I mean, while you're at it. And listen, man, I want y'all to stay tuned. Keep it locked.

vitamin P. Yes, sir. It's going down, man. This is the Wake Up Call. Only on the Vibe, Houston's culture. And, you know, I think, man, we ought to listen, man. We got to keep the vibes going. You feel me? So at this time, you know, I know she was asking for this, but we going to make sure we show this right here at the Vibe. I'm talking about that real love, baby. Classic Mary J. Blige. Once again, this is the Wake Up Call. Only on the Vibe, Houston's culture. Let go.

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2: No, they gonna come down.

so-called Mary J. Blige fans ever trip again. 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Those who was talking down on the performance. Look, don't hesitate to call me, okay? No, man, shout out to Auntie Mary, you feel me? Listen, told y'all we was going to give you your ones. Gotta go. And oh, yes. And today, man.

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About, you know, got a couple hours. About 2-3 hours, you feel me? Whatever floats your boat. But listen, man, we got that Snickers. We got Kit Kat or Twix. Which one? Gotta go. 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

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I'm going to do the honors, you know what I'm saying? And I'm going to drop some first. I'm going to drop it like it's a new single, you feel me? I'm going to drop it

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Yeah. Know what I'm talking about? And speaking of getting a break, matter of fact, that's what we're going to do right now. You feel me? I'm going to let y'all get y'all mind together because I already got mine together. See? You see how they went together? I'm going to let y'all get y'all's mind together because I got minds together. 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

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Of course, Justin Timberlake. You know what I mean? Rock Your Body. That's the sample. And yeah, man. So that's how we giving it to you right here. Only on the wake-up call. But make no mistake about it. Nah. You know what I'm saying? Yeah. Don't veer off. Don't get away from the vibe now, baby. Because we in ones got to go. Oh, yeah. I'm bringing you to the podium. I'm bringing you to the front of the class, baby. I just need to know, you know, what's your answer? You know what I mean? Like, what are you letting go of? You feel me? What are you letting go of? Let me know what's going down now in the lineup. Let me run that back again, just so everybody's, you know, aware. Had this Snickers. Well, we still have Snickers. Sorry, we have Kit Kat and Twix. However, I let the Twix go. Hit us up, 713-313-5771. Or hit us up at The Vibe Houston on that IG. You know what I'm talking about. And, yeah. Let us know what's going down. Let us know where your head's at for this one's gotta go. Matter of fact, I'm going to go to the comments. See what's going down. See what's popping. You feel me? Yeah. Let's go. Okay. We got Justin Milliam. I want to make sure we got the name right. Twix. Okay. In agreement with me. All right. Let's see. We got Lethea James. Says Twix has got to go. I don't know. This look like one of my aunties up in the profile pic. And you saying Twix got to go, not you, auntie. Jeez. Okay. We got Carla. She's saying they all get to stay. Well, not in one's got to go. No. They can't stay. They gotta go, baby. Man, let's see. Oh, man. We have Melissa. Says Snickers. Okay. We have Jackie coming in. Says Kit Kat. They gotta go. Wow. Let's see. We have Don. No Julio. Wow. He says Kit Kat. Wait a minute. Okay, the game get a little spicy. Let's see. We have Ashley coming in. Ashley TX says Kit Kat. Really? Oh, it's like that. Okay. Look, man, I think we got us a winner. We had the Twix is out, the Kit Kat out. Wow. Snickers is the winner. Well, listen, man. I know some of y'all still having breakfast and this and that. You know what I mean? But, you know, when you get ready for lunch, man, make sure you know, keep that snick in mind. Go ahead and reward yourself. You know what I'm talking about? Yeah. That's what I need you to do. Reward yourself. You feel me? But being that it's still early, I can't have no sweet candy right now, but however, I mean, I could use a sweet lady at any time. Listen, man, we're going to take it back to some Tyrese. Stay tuned. We got your good news story of the day coming right up, baby. But, yeah, man, once again, yeah, we're going to get into this little throwback right here, man. Classic Tyrese, sweet lady right here, only on the wake-up call. It is The Vibe, Houston's culture, and we'll be right back.

Oh yes, you're locked into the wake-up call right here, only on the Vibe Houston's Culture. The latest from the train right there, man, with Bring That Body. Listen, right about now, we're going to bring you that good news. How about that, man? Listen, one time for all the beautiful ladies, all the wonderful, sexy ladies, you feel me? Out there, if you're vibing with the wake-up call, we appreciate the love. We appreciate the support. But listen, shout out to a young lady who's coming up in the ranks. Oh, yes, because right before the weekend hit, Quavo's niece, yes, Heaven, who is the younger sister of the late Migos rapper Takeoff, officially walked across the stage to receive a high school diploma. Although the group split from Offset before his tragic death, the beautiful milestone moment is a reminder that family is forever. Ever since Takeoff's tragic passing back in November 2022, Quavo has fiercely stepped into his role as the anchor of the family, making sure his niece is fully supported in everything she does, from celebrating the small academic wins to showing up to support her on her big days. Uncle Quavo has been doing it all. It didn't just start with her graduation either. A few years ago, Quavo treated Heaven to a massive shopping spree after she aced her trigonometry test with a well-deserved A. Say, man, if that ain't good news, I don't know what it is, man. Salute to Heaven once again, you know, Takeoff's niece right there. And, man, shout out to Quavo, you know what I mean, for stepping in, you know, big unk status, you feel me, stepping in.

Of course, Quavo is the unk to take off and Heaven, you know, take off Sister. So, yeah, man, it's good to see, you know, everything is just all in the family, man. It's all love. And matter of fact, y'all can check out some footage online. I think Quavo, man, pulled up like in a Ferrari, man, and Heaven was standing up in it, and yeah, she was flexing, man. She should, you know, for graduation, man. So shout out to once again everybody who graduated so far, man, this year. And of course, still got no doubt some ceremonies getting ready to come up. So once again, salute to all the graduates of 2026. Hey man, y'all stay tuned, keep it locked, because we got your classic throwback. Oh yes, we got your vitamin P. Oh yes, we got a few more minutes to party right here on this thing we call the Wake Up Call, only on The Vibe, Houston's culture, baby. Keep it locked, don't go nowhere. Lego.

0: You know what we doing right about now. That's right. This is the Wake Up Call, only on the Vibe, Houston's culture. And hey, man, I got your classic throwback I'm talking about right here and right now. So with that being said, today's classic throwback takes us back to 2002 with one of the biggest hip hop records ever made. I'm talking about Lose Yourself by Eminem. The song was featured on the soundtrack for the movie 8 Mile, where Eminem starred as B-Rabbit, a struggling rapper chasing his dream in Detroit. Released in October 2002, the record became Eminem's first number one hit on the Billboard Hot 100 and stayed there for 12 weeks. Man, it also won the Academy Award for Best Original Song, making hip-hop history. From the beat to the lyrics, this record became an anthem about pressure, opportunity, and never letting your moment pass you by. So, here's Lose Yourself by Eminem. Detroit, stand up. This is the Wake Up Call, only on the Vibe, Houston's culture.
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0: Oh, man, please tell me you're feeling the vibes right about now. You're locked into the wake-up call, only on The Vibe, Houston's culture. And listen, man, you know I got to drop some inspirational on you. You already know I got your vitamin P. Yes, for positivity, of course. Man, listen, one thing social media will do is make you feel behind in life. Somebody getting married, somebody buying a house, somebody becoming a millionaire at 22. Oh, man. Meanwhile, you're just trying to figure things out. But listen, your timeline isn't late. Everybody's journey moves different. Some people bloom early, some people bloom later. But growth is still growth. Don't let the internet rush what God, life, or purpose is still building in you. Stay focused, stay consistent, and keep betting on yourself, because your moment is coming. Amen. And that's on Church Tabernacle Cathedral. And I'm talking about Long Live PMC, man. But yeah, had to drop that vitamin P on you. And with that being said, gotta give you inspirational song of the day. Keep it locked right here, only on The Wake Up Call. This is The Vibe, Houston's culture.
1: 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Hold up.
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Park CLS for baby mama.

You know the vibes. This is the Wake Up Call, only on the Vibe, Houston's culture. Oh, man, sad to say, listen, we got to head about this thing. But listen, we appreciate the support from each and every one of you, day in and day out, 6 a.m. to 10 a.m. You know the vibes, baby. 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But, yo, you can get at your man, J. Xavier, at J. Xavier Official on at IG. If you want to holler at Miss Jessie, get at her at Miss Jessie, MZ, Jessie with an I, and for all things Vibe. Yes, you need to click that follow button right now, baby, at The Vibe Houston on that IG. 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Oh, yeah, she's going to keep the vibes going, and you already know, tomorrow, same time, same station, baby. Act like you know this is The Wake Up Call, only on The Vibe, Houston's culture. Have a blessed one. Peace.

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5: Take a deep breath. Breathing in through the nose, breathing out through the mouth. Breathing in, feeling the lungs expanding. Breathing out, feeling a sense of letting go. Breathing in to feel the body getting fuller. 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Breathing in, feeling alive and awake. 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Breathing in, feeling alive and awake. Breathing out, feeling muscles relaxing. All right, everyone. Good morning. Happy Monday morning here on The Day Party with me, Nasheeba Lovelace. Hopefully you're not hearing that background noise. They're doing some construction here in the studio, and it's sounding like Woody Woodpecker in my ears. I hope everybody had enjoyed their weekend. We got to kick things off on this motivational Monday with, you guessed it, an H-Town block. But since this is Monday and I like to do themes with a word, we are going to have a no block on this H-Town block. First up is No, No, No Part 2 by Destiny's Child featuring Wyclef Jean right here on The Vibe.
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If y'all don't know the backstory behind that remix, Destiny's Child was waiting for Wyclef for 3 hours. So when they did their first take, Beyonce sang the song in double time and they kept it that way. Up next in our H-Town block with the theme No is No Idea by Don Toliver here on The Vibe.

is No One Does It Better by Colleen Crusoe featuring Paul Wall and Lil Kiki. 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
2: It's The Vibe, and it's the day party with me, Nasheeba Lovelace. And on this motivational Monday, we are in our work block. First up is Work by Rihanna featuring Drake here on The Vibe.

Had to start off this Motivational Monday with positivity because everybody's at work in some form or capacity. Up next in this work block on this Motivational Monday is Work Me Out by Shensia featuring Wizkid here on The Vibe.

We're going from work me out to put in work. Up next in our work block on this Motivational Monday is Put in Work by Jacquees featuring Chris Brown here on The Vibe.

We're making work sound sexy. This song is a very sexy song. Up next in this work block on this Motivational Monday is Working Me by Quavo here on The Vibe.

that was Show That Work by Finesse Two Times featuring Glorilla and Rob 49. I think that's one of the samples in that song. Up next in our work block, and excuse the Woody Woodpecker noise. I don't know if y'all can hear it. I can hear it. Oh, look, they stopped. They started again. Anywho, up next in our work block, we've got Work by Erica Banks here on The Vibe.

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Just make sure you ahead of the game. 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
3: It's the Vibe, and it's the day party with me, Nasheeba Lovelace. Kind of breaking some rules here on this Motivational Monday. We don't play any artists back-to-back, but we went from a work block to a me block. So technically, it's some back-to-back Beyonce. First up in this me block is Me, Myself, and I by Beyonce here on the Vibe.

Now, I know y'all probably think I'm a part of the Beehive. I am a Beyonce fan, and I do play a lot of Beyonce here because why not? She's Houston's queen. But this is one of my favorites by her. Always love Me, Myself, and I. Up next on this Me block is If You Love Me by Brownstone, right here on The Vibe.

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1: One of my favorites by Maya, It's All About Me by Maya featuring Cisco. 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
5: It's The Vibe, and it's the day party with me, Nasheeba Lovelace. And on this motivational Monday, we are still in the middle of our me block. We went from tweets call me to call on me by Janet Jackson featuring Nelly here on The Vibe.

Up next on our Me Block on this Motivational Monday, we're going to take it back, but this is a remake. This is Make Me Say It Again, Girl by Ronald Isley and the Isley Brothers featuring Beyonce here on The Vibe.

love the Isley Brothers, and this was the remake collab that I didn't know I needed until I heard it. Make Me Say It Again, Girl. Up next in our Me block on this Motivational Monday, we have All of Me by John Legend here on The Vibe.

Love John Legend. I feel like we don't hear him enough, especially some of his older work. Up next in this me block on this Motivational Monday is Don't Judge Me by Chris Brown. Don't judge anybody for what may or may not have happened over the weekend. Don't judge me here on The Vibe.

That was Don't Matter to Me by Drake featuring Michael Jackson from the Scorpion album. I remember when some people were up in arms about this single because of the posthumous Michael Jackson feature, but I think it doesn't get played enough. Wrapping up our Me block on this Motivational Monday, we have Don't Love Me by Neo here on The Vibe. And I really

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3: It's the vibe, the culture, and it's the day party with me, Nasheeba Lovelace. And on this motivational Monday, we are rolling into our down block. First up is I Wanna Be Down by Brandy here on the vibe.

host I'm Going Down by Mary J. Blige, and unfortunately, our own DJ Flame is down bad. He is sick, so we will not be having his mix today on Monday, but he'll still be here for Friday for show. Up next in our down block on this motivational Monday, we have Are You Still Down by John B. featuring Tupac, Rest in Power, here on The Vibe.

sorry. Shield Your Ears. That is Breakdown by Mariah Carey featuring Bone Thugs and Harmony, one of my favorites of Mariah. We are still in the middle of our down block on this Motivational Monday. Up next, we have Slow Down by Bobby Valentino here on The Vibe.

We've got a little throwback up next in the middle of this down block on this Motivational Monday. I have Love You Down by Ready for the World here on The Vibe.

I love both the original and that sample from, is it INOJ? Up next in this down block on this Motivational Monday, we have Lay It Down, Oh Lay It Down by Lloyd here on The Vibe.

Now him hitting us with the yodel at the end. Up next on our down block on this Motivational Monday, we have down SSA chick. Down you know what chick.

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1: It's the vibe, and it's the day party with me, Nasheeba Lovelace, and we are wrapping up our down block on this Motivational Monday with Down on Me by Jeremih featuring 50 Cent here on the Vibe.

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5: It's the vibe, the culture, and it's the day party with me, Nasheeba Lovelace, and it's noon, so it's time for These Are My Thoughts. First off, I was not going to have a These Are My Thoughts segment because DJ Flame was supposed to be in the mix, but since he is sick, I'm just going to tell you guys what I did for my weekend. So, Friday night, I went to Savoy here in Third Ward. I spent the weekend in Third Ward, even though I'd be here Monday through Friday. There was an album release party for Lil Flip and Dr. Za. They have a collaborative project called Medicinal Music. So it was very loud in there, if you catch my drift. But it was definitely Houston-coded, a Bostress. She also performed in addition to Lil Flip and Dr. Za. And then Lil Flip did some of his solo hits. It was definitely a time. I had not been to the Savoy in a hot minute. I didn't realize they had extended the patio, that they had the mechanical bull ride. It was definitely lit. Then for Saturday night, aside from me starting a side gig job as a bartender, which I can share more about that at a later date. But Saturday night, I was back in the tray. I went to Grooves. There was an adult themed prom that was hosted at Grooves, and it definitely was a vibe. There was a lot of throwing and shaking, if you catch my drift. They wasn't throwing their hands. They was throwing something else. But it was definitely a vibe. Everybody was very much like high energy and turnt. So I definitely enjoyed my weekend in the tray. And if you want to see my recap of what I did over the weekend, please be sure to follow me on Instagram at Queen Sheba. That's QUEENSHYBA. On IG. And if you're not already following The Vibes Instagram, please do so as well. And that is TheVibeHouston, also on IG. That's pretty much what I did for the weekend. If you guys want me to share more of my weekend shenanigans whenever I am outside, because I do like to be outside in the H often, please let me know. Be sure to follow me on Instagram. You can DM me. Tell me what you would like for me to cover on the show during These Are My Thoughts. Up next on this Motivational Monday, we went from me to down, and now it's make. First up in this make block is We Go Make It by Jadakiss and Styles P here on The Vibe.

gotta love the strings, the violins in this track. And it's, you know, Motivational Monday. We gon' make it. I know the work week just started, but we gon' make it. Four more days to go. Then we're back to the weekend again. But up next on this make block, on this Motivational Monday here at the Day Party, we've got Make Me Proud by Drake featuring Nicki Minaj from Take Care here on The Vibe.

Are you bad enough to bands make her dance? Up next in this make block, bands make her dance. Bands make her dance by Juicy J from Stay Trippy. Here

Now she's in the club making a dance. You gotta make it rain. Up next in this make block, we've got Make It Rain by Fat Joe featuring Lil Wayne. For Me, Myself, and I, here on The Vibe.

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Here is Make Her Feel Good by Tierra Marie featuring Jay-Z here on The Vibe.

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Sleeper hit, sleeper hit, does not get enough radio play. Up next in this Make block on this Motivational Monday, we've got Make Me Better by FABOLOUS featuring Neo here on The Vibe.

That was You Make Me Wanna by Ursher Raymond here on The Vibe. And up next in this make block is Make Me Wanna by October London right here on The Vibe.

was Make It Last Forever by Key Sweat featuring Jackie McGee. We're still in the middle of our Make block and we're still throwing it back. We have I'll Make Love to You by Boyz II Men here on The Vibe.

you can hear the contrast of Wanya. Wanya being up there and then Michael singing that baritone, the bass vocals. That contrast is beautiful. Up next in our make block on this Motivational Monday is Never Make a Promise by Drew Hill here on The Vibe.

0: Sounds like the baby phase. I never make a promise. It reminded me of that. Anywho, up next in our make block on this Motivational Monday, we have Making Good Love. I'll make an exception because it's making and not make. Making Good Love by Avant from the Ecstasy album here on The Vibe.
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3: It's the vibe, the culture, and it's the day party with me, Nasheeba Lovelace. And on this last hour, on this motivational Monday, we are in our up block. 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

0: such a crazy feeling though. I don't want to get too attached, but I feel like I already am. My mind's telling me one thing, but I guess I should listen to my heart.
1: Right. We went from booed up to breakup. Up next in this up block, we've got breakup. It's really listed as one word, but we're going to treat it as two. Breakup by Mario featuring Gucci Mane and Sean Garrett here on The Vibe.

something to know. Boys talking down, I got them diamonds in my mouth. That was Chunk Up the Deuce by Lil Kiki. And up next in our Up blog on this Motivational Monday is Draped Up by Bun B featuring Lil Kiki here on The Vibe.

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2: It's the vibe, the culture, and it's the day party with me, Nasheeba Lovelace. And on this motivational Monday, we are in our up block. We have Backing It Up by Partisan Fontaine featuring Cardi B here on The Vibe.

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1: We see who winning, you winning.
0: We see who got it.
1: You
0: see I'm still in the back making deposits.
1: Yeah.
0: You see who switched up sides and who was solid.
1: Who was solid?
0: You see who stuck to

I'm the king of talking shit. For those who don't know, Partisan Fontaine ghostwrites for Cardi B, and I think he does for another few artists as well. He also formerly dated Meg Thee Stallion, but we're not going to go there. Up next in our Up Block is Up by Cardi B here on The Vibe. What's up?

0: Girl, you need to back up. That was Act Up by City Girls from Girl Code. And up next in this Up block on this motivational Monday, we've got Pipe Up by Megan Thee Stallion here on The Vibe.
1: What Juicy say he like?
0: Shut the

Love how this song samples Scarface's "You Must Be Used to the Finer Things." That was "Pipe Up" by Megan Thee Stallion. And up next on this Up block is "Break Up With Your Girlfriend, I'm Bored" by Ariana Grande from Thank You Next here on the

Now she's asking you to break up with your girlfriend. You may or may not just be caught up. See what I did there? Caught Up is up next on this Up Block. 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

We're going to stay in that 2000 to 2005 window in the middle of this up block. Up next, we have Hit 'Em Up Style by Blue Cantrell here on The Vibe.

We're going from Party Up, Up in Here by DMX to Pump It Up by Joe Budden from the Too Fast, Too Furious soundtrack here on The Vibe.

This song and Clubbing featuring Marcus Houston, which we do not have in the library, but I will be adding very soon, are Joe Budden's two solid hits. Up next in this Up block on this Motivational Monday, we have Living It Up by Ja Rule featuring Case here on The Vibe.

It's The Vibe, and it's the day party with me, Nasheeba Lovelace, and we are wrapping up our up block on this motivational Monday. We went from Level Up to Lift Me Up by Rihanna. Now, I know a lot of people didn't really love this song when it first came out. I love it. Tems wrote this song. I just think the song needs a Nola Bounce remix. That lift me up. Anywho, Lift Me Up by Rihanna here on The Vibe. Oh.

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4: It's the vibe, the culture, and it's the day party with me, Nasheeba Lovelace, and that was Keep Your Head Up by Tupac. I just want the last three songs to be somewhat motivational on this Motivational Monday. So many lyrics in that song are true and accurate to this day. Well, it's 2 o'clock. You already know how I'm going to end the show with our 1 minute positive affirmation. Let's go. I am strong, capable, and resilient. I am strong, capable, and resilient. I am worthy of love, happiness, and success. I am worthy of love, happiness, and success. I am grateful for all the good in my life. I am grateful for all the good in my life. I am constantly learning and growing. I am constantly learning and growing. I am constantly learning and growing. I am constantly learning and growing. Thank you all for joining me here on the day party on The Vibe with me, Nasheeba Lovelace. Please do enjoy the rest of your Monday. And even though I said we were done with the up block, I got 4 more up songs loaded in the chamber for y'all. And then I'm going to let the system do its thing. So the last 4 will be Roll Up, Rake It Up, Sweep It Up, and Turn Your Click Up right here on The Vibe.

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0: To be honest, love, love too. 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
0: At the house with it, watching Santa's.
1: Who you with?
0: On the couch with my favorite Santa. 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

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I swear, you like the way I feel, cause I get rough.

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0: friends. 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
1: Ooh. 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
0: Only person believe that you a killer is your
1: 21.
0: Making diss songs, died about a diss.
1: Facts.
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equipped with rear view mirrors. 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Reconsider. Read some leather. 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

0: 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The Vibe. Houston's culture.
1: The Vibe. Nah, we need to start.

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1: The vibe.
0: Oh, it's the vibe.
1: Houston's culture.
0: Yeah, yeah.
1: Listener powered.
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0: The Vibe.
1: Okay. 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Yeah.

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Sitting back counting up doors, I was raising a borrow. She wanna taste it, checking the sweat today. Come back tomorrow. 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Running around in the lobby, I know that they tired me, having like 10. 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I'm out to buy some dentures, make people eat me for dinner. 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

0: Hey you. 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
1: Smooth and sexy.
2: All night long.
0: It's smooth, it's slow, and it'll put you in the mood.
3: Oh yeah.
0: It's late night vibes. 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
3: The vibe.
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3: The vibe.
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And I know you ain't got a car, don't make me go and buy you a little Prius. Camera, we can call it even. 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
1: Communication coming in. Too much that I can't communicate with all of them. I do wish I had scientist or engineer friends. Let's go. Get out of here, petrol is cheaper than it's ever been. And then, who's to say when all will end? All I know is when the portrait painted, better have your portion of the rent. A dollar more and you will get upgraded. When you think you've made it, you are then just tolerated, overrated, hope I'm 80 when I get my second win. 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Do Ellington in it. 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
2: I'ma live for it.
0: Yeah, diamond shaped like a teardrop. 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
5: 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Oh, it's a vibe. And that's a vibe.
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2: 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Houston's culture.
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1: Where you at?
0: At the house with it, watching Santa's.
1: Who you with?
0: On the couch with my favorite Santa. 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
0: In the kitchen, we ain't even make it to the master room.
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1: Yeah, my body different, when I move for yeah, I'm an animal.
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1: 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I'ma eat that like an edible.
0: For sure. 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
1: For sure. 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
1: For sure. She got an attitude when she's. 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
0: For sure.
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3: Yep,
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0: 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I ain't chicken tender, if you f*** my brother, I ain't mad at you.
1: In the kitchen, we ain't even making to the master room.
0: Met her in the trailer, so she f***ing different and she tatted too.

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